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1: Set time, Aurélien. Inuit, set time.
0: Inuit, set time pour trafic descendu au niveau de vol 340.
1: Oh, okay, trafic, niveau de vol 340, on va
0: Roger.

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0: 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Contact Edmonton Center 133.6. Have a good night.
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1: KLM 48 for information, approaching 70 West, maybe starting in the next 10 minutes or so. We've had a report of 10 to 15 minutes of light occasional moderate turbulence by level 330-350. No complaints about that.
2: Let's see, KLM 48.
3: On distance, good evening, China Southern 311, maintain flight level 250, 50 altitude.
1: China Southern 311, AV Moana Center, roger. Good evening.

0: light occasional moderate turbines, flight level 330350. No complaints about that.
1: Leslie, Gamma 5-4-8.
2: Sponsor Center, good evening. Channel 7 311, maintain flight level 250, good day, Alfie.
0: Channel 7 311, AV Moya Center, roger, good evening. And China Southern 311, just want to check if you're able flight level 370 for traffic.
2: April, we can't set flight level 370, China Southern 311, heavy.
0: China Southern 311, roger, maintain 350 for now, and I'll have higher for you in a few minutes.
2: Roger, maintain flight level 350 now, China Southern 311, heavy.

0: Antenna Phone 311, looks like fire might not be necessary, so maintain firewall 350 and we'll keep you advised.
1: Roger, maintain firewall 350, set it 311 heavy.

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0: good evening, this is a 439 Heavy, level 350.
1: Lufthansa 439er Heavy, Montreal Center, roger, good evening. And for information, between your position and 70 West, we've had a report of light occasional moderate at 330 and 350 lasting for about 10-15 minutes. No reports at other flight levels.

0: Canada 337, flight level 360, intermittent left flank.
1: Air Canada 337, Molly Antenna, roger, good evening. No other reports further west.
0: Roger, thank you.
1: Roger, 1625, Molly Antenna, roger, bonsoir.

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Turkish 1 2 Echo Heavy, Mall, Center, Roger, good evening.

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1: Turkish 1 Golf Juliet, go ahead.
0: We got a Telco call via AK51 from Gander Control, but we couldn't reach them. But we are already left area. Can you pass this information to that?
1: Turkish 1 Golf Juliet, roger. Gander hasn't contacted me. If they do, I'll pass a message. 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
0: I think it was a mistake, but just let you know. Thank you.
1: Roger. If I hear anything from Gander, I'll let you know.
0: Happy, thank you.

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1: United 972 Heavy, Moya Center, roger. 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

0: 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Good evening. KLM 48 Maui.
1: That's KLM 48, go ahead.
0: Has there been any turbulence at flight level 350?
1: Now light up. Previous 5 minutes, we have light turnover.
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0: good evening in front, 337 Papa Heavy, level 390.
1: That's off 337 Papa Heavy, Montreal Center, roger. Enfin.
2: Montreal Center, good evening, was just 675, front level 260.
1: Roger, 675, Montreal Center, roger, good evening.

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2: Montreal, United 182, at least level 370.
1: United 182, moving on, roger.

0: Charlie 6 on 5, South, I proceed to have the noise, you're on your left, for some reason CPDOC is still accepting the mask.
1: Okay, Westjet 675, thank you.
2: Good evening, Turkish 6024 Heavy, Moya Center, roger, good evening.

0: United 20, Maya.
1: Go ahead, United 20.
0: United 20, south of Aleuco, I've had reports of light occasional moderate at flight level 330 and 350 for about 10 to 15 minutes. I think you're going to be north of that area, but let me know if you encounter any turbulence.
1: Okay, thank you for the heads up, and we'll keep you advised, United 20.

0: I will get 600 hours continuous light track for the last 5 minutes.
1: We got 675, roger. There's worse conditions at lower flight levels, and it should smooth out in the next 10 minutes for you.
0: Copy that, so just 675,
2: Montreal, Montreal, United 953, heavy, clear with 370.
1: United 953, heavy, Montreal Center, roger, Montreal.

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0: 5 Tango for landing. At what time can you climb to flight level 400?
1: Standby.

0: there, Canada, I think 2-5, check me in 340, system, between Lake Charles and last minute.
1: Air Canada 325, Montreal Center, roger, good evening, no complaints on your route.
0: Oh, that's great news, Air Canada 325, thank
1: you. Roger. Giant 8976 Heavy, Montreal Center, roger, good evening. WestJet 675, would you be able for level 380 for traffic?
0: Good evening, it's Lufthansa 441 Heavy, maintaining flight number 370.
1: Lufthansa 441 Heavy, Montreal Center, roger, good evening.
2: Montreal WestJet 675, we're going to be ready for 380 in about 20 minutes.
1: Okay, WestJet 675, I will need it before that. Would you be able to, I guess so, level 370 in the first time and then later on to level 380?
2: No, for sure, WestJet 675, whenever you need us to go on 370, we are ready.
1: Okay, roger, I'll let you know.

0: 0. Good evening, United 909 Heavy, flight level 370.
1: United 909 Heavy, Montreal Center, roger, good evening.
2: Hello, Montreal, United 118, flight level 350.
1: United 118, Montreal Center, roger, good evening.
3: Montreal Center, good evening, 670, level 370.
1: Hi, Sarah 670, Montreal Center, roger, good evening.

0: Lot 5, Tango for traffic. Descent level 380.
1: Descent 380, however, we would like to climb 400 if you can.
0: Okay, Lot 5, Tango. I was told by previous controller that you were unable to hire, so you confirm you can accept out level 400?
1: Yes, we are at 400 now.
0: Okay, roger. Bye.

0: Rock 5 Tango, then climb flight level 400.
1: Climb 400, Tango, climb flight.
0: Roger.

0: was just 675, climb level 370.
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0: Roger.

0: Lufthansa 441, contact the Moncton Center on 12632. Good night.
1: Lufthansa Moncton 12632, good night to Center 441.
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0: Shamrock 988, Roger, good evening.

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1: 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Air Canada 325, roger.

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1: WestJet 569 at Montreal Center. Roger, good evening.

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1: Arctic 104, Montreal Center, roger. Good evening, climb flight level 360.
0: Good evening, it's climb flight level 360, Arctic 104.
1: Roger.

0: 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Good night.
1: Winnipeg 337, Winnipeg 593. Bye-bye.
0: German cargo, correction. Yeah, German cargo 442, Montreal.
2: Go ahead, German cargo 442.
0: German cargo 442, traffic 11 o'clock, 13 miles northwest down 737, 1,000 feet above. And another one at your 12 o'clock, 15 miles eastbound, it's a 777, 1,000 feet below.
2: Thank you, German cargo 442, everything.
0: WestJet 675, traffic 2 o'clock, 10 miles southwest down 777, 1,000 feet below.

0: Hotel. Good evening, JetBlue 397, flight level 320.
1: JetBlue 397, Montreal Center. Roger, good evening.
0: Good evening.

0: Montreal, good evening, United. 194 Heavy with you at 350.
1: United, 194 Heavy, Montreal Center. Roger, good evening.

0: WestJet 675, are you able, flight level 380 now?
1: Yeah, we're ready right now, WestJet 675.
0: WestJet 675, climb flight level 380.
1: Okay, flight level 380, WestJet 675.
0: Roger. Montreal Delta 567, flight level 370. Delta 567, Montreal Center, roger. Good evening. If able, log on CPDLC with Montreal on Charlie Zulu Uniform Lima.
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1: Arctic 238, Montreal Center, Roger. Advise if you wish to copy the 0100 ECAL with weather and the runway surface condition.
0: I would love to do so for Arctic 23, I'm ready.
1: Arctic 238, so when the 060 at 23, gusting 35, visibility 15, light rain, 3,000 few, ceiling 7,300 overcast, temperature 5, dew point minus 1, altimeter 2930, and the RFC condition code 555, and altered 100% wet, valid from 2237.
0: Okay, good copy for Arctic 23, thank you.
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0: Au revoir.
2: Montreal United, 880, we're getting constant communicational monitor here, 35, are you getting any red reports up at 37?
0: United 880, there's no complaints for the next few minutes at least. You're just about to leave my airspace for, you can make your request for red reports to the under center, and you're going to receive their frequency very shortly, yes it is.
2: Alright, we'll
0: round
2: it out and get a power. Thank you.
0: Turkish 66267, Montreal Center, roger, good evening.

0: 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I need to find you in Oceanic Entry Point. Advise, ready, copy.
1: Hi, sir. 5572.
0: Hi, sir. 5572. From present position, proceed direct to MBOC. I spell Echo Mike Bravo Oscar Kilo. And then direct to 64 North 50 West on course.
1: Hi, sir. 5572. Correct present position MBOC and then 64 North 050 West.
0: Roger.

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Number 162, Quebec, Sierra, Montreal Center. Roger, bonjour. I need to change your transition 6 for the arrival into Toronto. Advice ready.

0: 162 Quebec, sir.
1: 162 Quebec Sierra. So from the present position, proceed direct to Roswell, ISL Romeo Oscar Sierra Victor Oscar, and for the Amoeba 9 arrival.
0: Okay, from present position, direct Romeo Oscar Sierra Victor Oscar for the upfront arrival for 162 Quebec Sierra.
1: And 2 Quebec Sierra, confirm is the Amoeba 9 arrival, India Mike Echo Bravo Alpha 9.
0: India 9 arrival for 162 Quebec Sierra.
1: Roger.

0: was that 675, Montreal.
1: Your help of 675.
0: WestJet 675, there's an unserviceable frequency in Edmonton's airspace, so monitor this frequency and crossing 87 West. Call them on 1336. I'm going to send you the frequency very shortly, the CPS.
1: We copy that. We'll stay with you at 87 West, and we'll check to reach at 1336, WestJet 675.
0: Roger.

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1: 13302, Delta 56.
2: Montreal, JetBlue 397, we'd like to request flight level 340.
0: JetBlue 397, climb flight level 340.
2: Runway maintain 340, thanks, JetBlue 397.
0: Roger.

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1: Delta 5-6, roger, proceed direct to Janjo.
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0: Central, come back to 656 Central, please have 0650.
1: Hi, sir, 656 Molina Center, Roger, good evening. And Delta 56, go ahead.
2: 20 if you could relay a message or request a clearance for us, or you have another frequency. We're trying to, we're unable on our CPDLC, and it's time to request the Oceanic.
1: Delta 56, Roger. Is there any change from what is on your flight plan? Because that's what Gander is going to use to plan you on the ocean.
2: Yes. Our altitude, we want 370 and a max of 380.
1: Okay, I'll pass that on to Gander.
2: And Mach 2.
1: Check 370, Mach 2, Mach 380.
2: Thank you. And then does that suffice for our request, I guess, at this point?
1: Affirmative. They'll still plan you even if they don't have the request, and I'll pass them the actual request altitude and Mach number, so that should be fine.
2: All right.
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0: Montreal, United 27 Heavy, flight level 370.
1: United 27 Heavy, Moyo Center, roger, good evening.
2: Hey, good evening, Montreal, Delta 162 Heavy, it's flight level 350.
1: Delta 162 Heavy, Moyo Center, roger, good evening.

0: Voilà, le bonsoir, Qatari 50, Juliette, crossing plus 7340, climb 350.
1: Qatari 50, Juliette, Evie, Moya Center, Roger, bonsoir. And for your information, earlier this evening, we had a report of about 5 to 10 minutes of light occasional moderate at flight level 350. Maybe 10, 15 minutes ahead of you, but I haven't had any traffic in the last hour reporting that.
0: Okay, copy. Thank you for the information, Qatari 50. Montreal for American 20 where was that? That turbulent path for 350?
1: American 20 is south of your position, maybe 100 miles south of jail.
0: Okay, so thank you.
2: Montreal, United 44 Heavy, flight level 390.
1: United 44 Heavy, Moya Center, Roger, good evening.
0: Montreal Center, good evening. United 990 Heavy, flight level 370.
1: United 990 Heavy, Moya Center, Roger, good evening.

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0: 5-5-8 Charlie Center 330, Hacking 5030, turn right, 718 will be right out of moment.
1: 5-3 Charlie, Moana Center, Roger, good evening. And now, once you're clear of weather, please direct to the end advice.
0: Copy, what kind of weather, 5-3
1: Hi, sir, 10 Victor, Moana Center, Roger, good evening. And once clear of weather, proceed direct to Fetty and advice.
0: Robert, over, clear, status, Shelby, on the right side, sir, 10 Victor.
1: Hi, sir, 10 Victor, negative, direct Cuddy, 1 year clear.
0: Hi, sir, status, Cuddy, you want to advice, 10 Victor.

0: Well, sir, good evening. I'm trying to pay 1080. Have a meeting upon the World Trade 3-0.
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1: Air Canada 313, roger, nothing reported ahead. Delta 56, switch to my frequency 119.4.
2: 119.4, Delta 56.
1: Delta 56, Delta 56, roger. I just let you know I passed your info to Gander and they're aware of your CPDLC problems for now.
2: I appreciate it. Thank you very much.

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1: Arcana 375, my antenna, roger, bonsoir.
2: Okay, good evening, Lufthansa 457 heavy, flight level 350.
1: Lufthansa 457 heavy, Montreal Center, roger, good evening.
3: Centre de Montréal, bonsoir, Air France 8.3 kilo, niveau 3.0.
1: Air France 8.3 kilo, low, fin de Montréal, bien reçu, bonsoir.
4: Qatari 5.0 Juliet.
1: Qatari 5.0 Juliet, go ahead.
4: Reported that
1: 3.7350 on route. Qatari 5-0 Juliet, like I said, there was that report of light occasional moderates at 3.50 for about 5 to 10 minutes. Apart from that, higher flight levels, no complaints.
4: Okay, thank you very much for your information.
1: And Qatari 5-0 Juliet, do you have turbulence right now?
4: Light turbulence at 3.7350.
1: Roger.

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0: American 132, traffic at your 2 o'clock, 14 miles northwest Elm C series, by level 360.
1: American 132, look over the truck.
0: Air Canada 375, traffic at your 1130, 12 miles, a eastbound 777 by level 350.
2: We have traffic at Spider 275.
0: Air Canada 375, roger, and switch now to my frequency 133.97. Air Canada 375, roger. Speedbird 8 Delta Sierra Heavy, Montreal Center, roger, good evening. And there was another call from Montreal?
3: That was Air Canada 313.
0: Air Canada 313, you're on 3297.
3: Yeah, we are. We had the CPDLG to monitor, and I think the CPDLG kicked off and just started to run off.
0: Air Canada 313, roger, thank you.

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0: Giant 860 to Heavy, level 3, secure.
1: Giant 860 to Heavy, Montreal Center, good evening.
2: Bonjour, Montreal, United 177 Heavy, level 370.
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1: Airbus 5 Whiskey Romeo, next level available, will be for level 330.
0: Air Roger, request flight level 330, Airbus 5 Whiskey Romeo.
1: Airbus 5 Whiskey Romeo, proceed direct to Enzo, on course, climb level 330.
0: Direct position Enzo, when I'm close, 320, Airbus 5 Whiskey Romeo, thank you.

0: 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MS5 with Romeo, proceed direct to Enzo on course, climb level 330.
1: Direct position Enzo, when I'm close, 320, I'm ready. 5 with Charlie, thank you.

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0: Center, United 948 Heavy, flight level 350.
1: United 948 Heavy, Montreal Center, roger. Good evening. Proceed direct to Avuti on course.
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0: Tree Hall, Bulger, Shamrock 24 Heavy, 5L3, 7-0, Mike Tango.
1: Shamrock 1, 2-4 Heavy, Munchausen, Roger.

0: Montreal Delta 290 Heavy, level 390.
1: Delta 290 Heavy, Montreal Center, Roger. Good evening.
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Lufthansa 2 Papa Heavy, Jamie Center, the 3 9 Lufthansa 2 Papa Heavy, Manchal Center, Roger, good morning.

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1: Turkish 8, Lima Victor, heavy Montreal Center, heavy.

136, climb to Federal 356.

0: 85, maintain 1, level 370, direct Mike Tango.
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1: Virgin 20 Victor, heavy, Montreal Center, roger, hello.

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0: Virgin 2-0 Victor, if you can log on CPDLC with Montreal, Charlie Zulu Uniform Lima.
1: Charlie Zulu Uniform Lima, Alpha Delta Virgin 2-0 Victor.

0: Central, QA to Venice, Bavaria 0356, heavy, flight level 3, Niner 2.
1: Iberia 0356, heavy, Montreal Center, Roger, good morning.
0: Good morning, sir.

0: Yes, go ahead.
1: President, you there, Victor, could you get that TPLC? It's coming up notified on the system, but it's still staying active with Edmonton.
0: Yeah, that's it. No, you're connected with different agencies. So Edmonton, in that case, you'll need to log off manually and log on to Charlie Zulu Uniform Lima.
1: Let's try it again.

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1: Systems of 451 Heavy, Montreal Center, roger, good evening. You might be connected CPDLC with Edmonton, which you'll need to manually log off, and you can log on to Charlie Zulu Uniform Lima.
0: Okay, we'll do it. Look at 451.

0: Hotel Delta 80 Heavy flight level 370.
1: Delta 80 Heavy, Montreal Center, Rogers.

0: Turkish City, they call Lima Heavy, Montreal Center, good morning.
1: Santa Qatari 8098 Heavy, level 340.
0: Qatari 8098 Heavy, Montreal Center, good day.

0: any ride reports for starting to get into constant light?
1: That was American 80, I believe. Negative. No ride reports. Again, look ahead, please.
0: American 80, resident.
1: American 136, how's your ride, or how has it been the past 20 minutes?
2: Well, now you've asked. It's been smooth for a long time, and we just started getting a nibble of light chalk right now.
1: Sorry about that. I think that... American 80, I have nobody at your altitude, but flight level 350 seem to be smooth in your vicinity, starting to get a little bit of chop 20 minutes ahead.
0: Okay, thank you.

0: Hotel Center, good evening, Airfront 025 Heavy, Federal 350.
1: Southbound 025 Heavy, Montreal Center, roger, good evening, proceed direct to Maxar, on course.
0: To Maxar, on course, Airfront 025.

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1: Go ahead.
0: Hey, we've got a problem with our printer, which is translating into our communications. Can you check with Gander and make sure they got our oceanic clearance request?
1: Yes, they did. Don't expect anything back too soon there, but yes, they did.
0: Okay, thank you. American 80.

0: 51, the next altitude available on for direction of flight is level 370.
1: Tower 2, Santa 451, that's what we expected, but just wanted to ask. Thank you, so we stay 35.
0: Gotcha.

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1: China Southern 312, heavy, Montreal Center, good morning.

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0: Canada 43, flight level 360.
1: Air Canada 43, heavy Montreal Center, roger, good morning.

United 9226 Happy Montreal Center. Good morning. Proceed direct to Vesmi, of course.

0: distance of 453, the next altitude available on your direction of flight is flight above 390.
1: Alexander 453, let's copy. In this case, I'd like to request 390.
0: Alexander 453, climb to flight above 390.
1: Alexander 453, climb to flight above 390, thank you.

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0: Montreal, good morning. Swiss 41 Golf Heavy, flight level 350.
1: Swiss 41 Golf Heavy, Montreal Center, Roger. Good morning.
2: Montreal, good morning. Swiss 39 Heavy, flight level 350.
1: Swiss 39 Heavy, Montreal Center, Roger. Hello.

0: Corinair 086 Heavy, Montreal Center, hello. Pursuit direct 58 North, 80 West, on course.
1: Pursuit direct 58 North, 80 West, on course. Corinair 086 Heavy.

0: 266 Heavy, TPDLC, front level 370.
1: Steamer 26 Victor Heavy, Montreal Center, good morning, and proceed direct to Maxar on course.
0: Maxar, thank you to the 26 Victor.
1: Japan Air 3 after Mike Tango, proceed direct 60 North, 80 West on course.
2: After Mike Tango, proceed direct to 60 North, 80 West, Japan Air 3 Heavy.
0: Roger.

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1: United 930, Michelle, go ahead.
0: Any chance we can have flight level 390?
1: United 930, affirmative, contact level 390.
0: 390, United 930, thank you.

0: Okay, I'll send her for the beam 119 heavy. Confirm after passing 50 north, 8080 west, direct 60 north, 84 west. Confirm for the beam.
1: Philippines 119 air desk, after 50 north, 80 west, direct 60 north, 84 west.
0: Thank you so much, Philippines 119.

0: Figura 6-5, heavy Motel 7, roger.
1: Montreal Center, good evening, KM 610, on the same flight as 370.
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0: Grazie, va avanti, Giulio, ciao.
1: Say again, United 4937.
0: Yeah, it's 980. I think that you were selecting about 380. Just want to confirm, you only crossed about 390, correct?
1: Yeah, we're climbing to 390. We're just testing the control in our aircraft. It wasn't climbing.
0: Oh, okay, no problem. It's just that I see the selected altitude, and it was 38. Now it's showing 39, though. Thanks.
1: Thank you.

0: Virgin 142 Heavy, maintain fireball 370.
1: Virgin 142 Heavy, Montreal, Sierra Leone, welcome to the Airport Montreal. This station is Charlie Zulu Uniform Lima.
0: Charlie Zulu Uniform Lima, Virgin, left for this.
1: Air Canada 860 Montreal. I was just wondering if you had received that route change requested by Gander by CDLC. I checked, you just acknowledged it, so you are requested for this position direct to Maxar on course.
2: You direct Maxar on course, Air Canada 860, you have a look at it.
1: Pleasure.

0: Montreux Center, that is E011. Flight level 300, with a deviation 5 mile left.
1: San E011, heavy Montreux Center, Roger. When done with deviation, proceed direct to 60 North, 80 West, and advise.
0: Direct 60 North, 80 West, that is E011.
1: Roger.

0: Good evening, Scandinavian 932 Heavy, maintaining flight number 370.
1: Scandinavian 932 Heavy, Montreal Center, Roger. Proceed direct output on course.
0: Proceed direct to output, Scandinavian 932 Heavy.
1: Roger.

0: ahead.
1: Hey, what's up, new routing? Does the Gander require a reclearance for the a submission for Oceanic?
0: No, they're the one that made the change, that sent you the change, so that's what they wanted to find.

0: Philippine 119, Michelle.
1: Go ahead, Philippine 119.
0: Philippine 119, I need to change your altitude. Would you rather go up or down 1,000 feet?
1: Stand by, Philippine 119. And we can climb level 340, permitting Philippine 119.
0: Okay, Philippine 119, climb at level 340. Actually, I can wait for about 10 minutes still to have to climb. Would that be better?
1: Yeah, we can, we have a traffic on TCAS and we'll wait once we pass the traffic 1,000 above Philippine 119.
0: Oh, well, that traffic's going to be closed, but anyhow, no problem. I'll let you know when it's time for a climb. So for now, maintain at level 330.
1: Right, we'll maintain. I will wait for your advice. 1-5-3-4-0. Thank you. Philippine 119.

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1: United 930, go ahead.
0: Yeah, we had a problem when we were trying to climb. Is there any chance we could go up 500 feet and then right back down to make sure this is working?
1: United 930, no problem. I'll show you between Federal 380 and Federal 40 block of altitude, so let me know when you're done with UTEP.
0: Roger, thank you.

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1: Center, United 930 Heavy at 390.
0: United 930, Roger. Check to the Montreal Center, your way gun from Edmonton.
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0: Edmonton Center is way behind you now, it's Montreal Center.
1: Oh, I'm so sorry.
0: No problem.

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0: Roger, 9-0 Whiskey,
1: heavy,
0: watch out center,
1: Roger. Proceed direct to Dory, on course.
0: To Dory, on course, that's nothing. 9-0 Whiskey.

0: 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Ocean 12 Heavy, Charlie McFeen, 9-0.
1: Ocean 12 Heavy, Marshall Center, Roger. Well done, City DLC to Montreal. 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
0: Logging on to Charlie Zulu, Uniform Lima, Ocean 12.
1: Ocean 12, Roger.

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1: American 78 Heavy, much less than a good morning. 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
2: Monster Alpha Zebra, 2-foot Heavy, flight level 350.
1: Reaper, the 270 Heavy, Michelle Center, roger.

0: are going through Gander. They rejected our RCL, so we just would like to confirm with you if we have to get through Gander Oceanic airspace, and whether we have to send them anyway RCL by boat, because they say that they don't have our flight back.
1: Okay, they actually do have the information, airport time 0821, and yes, you are transmitting via Gander into going into Bird. So you will probably receive something within the next 20 to 25 minutes or so. If not, I'll give a call to Gander or approaching airport, you'll be talking to Gander control. They'll be able to assist you with that as well. But for now, yes, Gander, you're going to need a valid RCL to cross a small part between FR and Bird.
0: Okay, that's super. Thank you very much, 932. And we were cursing plan 3900 if available.
1: Of course, and name that 32 clock out of 3900.

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1: Go ahead.
0: Yes, we have a little doubt about our flight plan and our oceanic clearance.

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1: 0621 and direct to Django, Paper 3 Golf Bravo.

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1: 3377, Ocean 12. 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
0: Roger, have you tried to log on to VLC, sir?
1: Yes, we should be logged on.
0: Well, you're not. Just verify it's Charlie Zulu Uniform Lima.
1: Charlie Zulu Uniform Lima, copy.
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1: 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Welcome to PDS's Montreal. 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
0: It was O Shamrock 9 Mike Yankee.
2: Montreal EVA 031 is request climbing flight level 300. Just to turn to us.
1: EVA 031 Roger, climb flight level 300.
2: Climbing flight level 300, EVA 031.

0: Air Canada 370, traffic information, 12 o'clock position, about 10 miles, south to north, eastbound, Dreamliner, Padable 390. And at 43, gather traffic info. Reach 292, traffic, 12 o'clock, 5 miles, south westbound, 2777 in the climb, Padable 380.
1: Canada's 4-3, we have traffic in sight.
0: Jordanian 292.
1: Go ahead.
0: Jordanian 292, traffic 12 o'clock, 1 mile, southwestbound, 2777, climbing, Padable 380.

0: Sumter 50, 181 Heavy, good morning, maintain flight zone 360.
1: Turkish 181 Roger, this is direct to Sierra Sierra Mike on point.
0: Direct Sierra Sierra Mike, Turkish 181.

0: Israel, Virgin 140.
1: Go ahead.
0: Yeah, good question. The position EMSO, is that not a oceanic entry point? We just had our clearance rejected.
1: No, that is correct. That's the oceanic entry point. Gander might, however, have a different plan for you. But this is obviously the ocean entry point. If you're trying to send a request, it might be early, even though it says 90 minutes. As you're kind of an hour and 20 minutes out of the pencil. So just retry it maybe later. But if you have any issues approaching Jovi, you'll be talking to a Gander controller. They'll be able to clarify and modify what you need.
0: Okay, thanks a lot.

0: evening, action 9982, flight level 300.
1: Is that another asymmetric?

0: TV to Charlie, is the signal 350.
1: Steve Bodega, Charlie Heavy, much out center, roger. And I proceed direct for attack, on course.
0: This
1: is Steve Bodega, Charlie, roger. And squawking code 0622.
0: 0622, 0622.
1: Roger.

0: any chance you'd be offering a 360 for the rest of the trip?
1: Well, depends what you're going to get for the ocean clearance. I have no traffic in my airspace, so if you want to fly for the next, let's say, for the next hour or so, I can take your flight at 36, but after that, it's up to get there.
0: Okay, yeah, I do have up to 37 for a final here, so I can get 36 in the meantime.
1: Okay, sounds good. Please, good idea, Charlie. Contact level 360.
0: Sounds good.

0: 32.
1: Go ahead.
0: Do we still have anything from Jasper? No RTO. Do you have any news on this?
1: Actually, hold on. Yeah, I think your clearance has been issued over access at level 370 and it's going to be Mach 81. You'll be talking to Gander Center in about 5 minutes from now, so they'll be able to give you all the details regarding your clearance.

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1: Internet 2332, so much off 7 Metro. 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

0: Montreal Bay, see the forest, heading east to the altitude. Maintain 3-5-0.
1: Speedbird 5, Quebec Heavy, Montreal Center, Roger, proceed direct top 6, on course.
0: Okay, to your top 6, Speedbird 4, Quebec Heavy.

0: Thank you, Squawk 81. Traffic information, 2 o'clock position, about 5 miles eastbound, Airbus at 330, 1,000 feet above.
1: Information copy, thank you for cooperation, Turkish 181.
0: Shamrock 9, Mike Yankee, traffic 12 o'clock, 3 miles southwest boundary, 100,000 feet below.
2: Yeah, we got on Shamrock 9, Mike Yankee, thank you.

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1: Go ahead for UPS 20.
0: UPS 20, so would you like more direct or are you driving stay on course?
1: We'll stay on course, UPS 20.

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1: Is it 2-2-3, hold on. And the agenda 223, Roger, climb pattern 340.
0: Landing Tower B, 340, Connacht, 2-3 shift 4.

0: Roger, 818, follow me on 1194.
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1: Speedbird 88 Charlie, are you ready to climb at about 370? 8 Charlie, climb at about 370.
0: 5 370, 88 Charlie.

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0: 100 heavy.
1: Go ahead.
0: Yeah, we're just transitioning the Dakota here, and then we're on into Reykjavik, and we're just curious about the oceanic clearance. Do we send that off to Canada right now because we didn't get a response from them?
1: Yes, you via AFSFUT and then standard and birth, so you need to have an ocean routing. If you have not received anything yet since on my end, it has to be just maybe submit it again, or else in 10 minutes we'll be talking to Gander. They'll be able to assist you with that.
0: Okay, and in 10 minutes, I'll have sufficient time to get it from them?
1: Yeah, I'll be handing you off to Gander in about 10 minutes from now. So any questions regarding that, they'll be able to help you if you don't have information.

0: Kill Centre, good morning, World Express 705, flight level 320, with 4Q0701.
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0: Bonjour, bonjour, Virgin 156 Tango Heavy, flight level 390.
1: Virgin 156 Tango Heavy, Montreal Center, Roger.

Bert Sullivan, if you're heading much after Aaron Rodgers, with the direct credit on course.

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0: Sure, Emirates 221 Heavy, flight number 340.
1: MS 221 Heavy,
0: Montreal. Montreal, Emirates 221, request to climb, flight number 360.
1: MS 221 Roger,
0: climb, flight number 360. Climb, flight number 360, thank you, Emirates 221.

0: Professor, could you look up the 459 at Super Flatter, please?
1: Standard 415 at Super, my trust in manager. Are you CPDS capable?
0: Basically we are, but we need VHF coverage. Right now we are negative CPDS.
1: Okay, that's what I said. Okay, thank you, sir.

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Merci.

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1: 134, that's what I said, Emirates 221. Control, Emirates 221, heavy, flight level 360.
0: Emirates 221, Roger.

0: altitude, morning Delta 13 Lima Mike, reaching flight level 4306.
1: Delta 13 Lima Mike, Machado Center, good morning, sir.

0: Delta 1-3 Lima Mike, Marshall.
1: That's right.
0: I have a mixed information here regarding your flight plan. I just want to confirm, you're basically direct to Yankee, Tango, Echo, then Yankee, Zulu, Sierra, and after Yankee, Echo, Kilo, is that correct?
1: All correct.
0: Perfect. Merci.

0: Good morning, Ethiopian 574, flight give it 400.
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0: Ethiopian
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1: 136.2, confirm for Emirates 221.
0: Negative. 133.2.
1: 133.2, Emirates 221. Control Emirates 221, heavy, 3 6 0.
0: Emirates 221, Roger.

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0: my job center is 1.

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0: Fabulous. Good morning to you.
1: That's 24 Heavy, Montreal Center, Roger. Good morning.
0: Request level 39 as they all up to 4.
1: That's 24 Roger. That's 3 minor 0.
0: Climb 39 as they all up to 4. Thank you.

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0: to the 4500 Sunbelt 390.
1: Looks like the 4590 receiving flight level 370 and climbing flight level 390.

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1: 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Montreal, Emirates 221, heavy, slot 360.
0: Emirates 221, roger.

0: 221 Heavy, request climb flight level 380.
1: Emirates 221, climb flight level 380.
0: Climb flight level 380, Emirates 221.
1: One Hill, good morning, World Express 705, Heavy, flight level 340. Further, 705, Roger.

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1: Emirates 88 Foxtrot Heavy, Montreal Center, Roger, Montreal.

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1: Assistant 4-5 minor, Edmonton, 1355, thank you, goodbye.
2: 1-0 Center, hello, LL 106 heavy flight, level 350.
0: LL 106 heavy, Montreal Center, roger. Alright, 221, can you double check if you are connected to PDLC with Montreal Center? You have to disconnect from service agency. Montreal's address, Charlie Zulu, Uniform Lima.
1: Apologies, ma'am, it did transfer. I will connect now, Charlie Zulu, Uniform Lima, standby, 221.

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1: Yeah, I wasn't sure if you took that, sir.
0: Virgin 2-4 Mike Heavy, yeah, we're maintaining flight level 37 here.
1: And 2-4 Mike, roger.

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1: November 429 Whiskey Golf, Shell Center, Washington.

0: 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Good morning, Air India 187 Heavy, maintaining 400, squawk 0712.
1: Air India 187, Heavy, Montreal, Center, Motor.
2: Montreal, Santos. Good morning, Turkish 67 Charlie Heavy, flight level 380, 60
1: Turkish 67 Charlie Heavy, Montreal, Center, good morning.

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1: Yeah, 93 Charlie, have you much of a center local?

0: 580 traffic, 10 o'clock, 11 miles southwest, down 777, Federal 380. Emergency 221, the traffic, 1 o'clock, 10 miles southeast, down 737, Federal 370.
1: Emergency 221, have a good day.

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0: welcome. WestJet, good morning, WestJet 669, flight level 360.
1: WestJet 669 or WestJet Center, good morning.

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1: UPS 216, heavy Mitchell Center. Good morning. Squawk 1076.
0: Squawking 1076, UPS 216.

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1: And Mike.
0: Yes, standing by, thank you.
1: Mission Flying 182, proceed direct Yankee Sierra Mike.
0: Anything direct Yankee Sierra Mike, to Boeing 182, thank you so much.

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1: Delta 161 checking in, playable 380.
0: Delta 161 AV, minus and roger.

0: Roger, 669, climb flight level 380.
1: Climb flight level 360, excuse me, climb flight level 380, West 5th, 669.

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2: Montreal Center, Delta 133, foot level 393 for Port Jesus.
0: Delta 133, AVE, Montreal Center.
1: Montreal, Marie-Nord 950, écoute sur 11897.
0: Marie-Nord 950, Roger.
2: Montreal Center, good morning, you're Transat 245, flight level 340, Smith.
0: Transat 245, Miles Center, Roger.

0: was at 669 Zogander, sorry, Edmonton Center. It's having issues with their next frequency. So you'll only be able to reach them at 87 West. So 87 West, the frequency is 1336. Before that, if ever you had any requests, you can just monitor this frequency and let me know if you need to reach anybody.
1: Okay, we checked up. WestJet 669, and that was just 80 West. We'll switch over to Edmonton 36.
0: Yeah, just make sure it's 87 West.
1: Sorry, 87 West?
0: No, I just repeated it twice. So 87 West, it's 1336.
1: 87 West, 1336, WestJet 669.
0: 67, is it?

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1: Porter 391, hit the switch.
0: Porter 391, Roger. Hotel Zodiac 101 request. Go ahead. Do you have the 13 Zulu weather for Ocala, please?
2: I do. So Ocala weather at 1300. The wind 320 at 12. Visibility 30. Light rain, dew 1,200. Ceiling broken 2,600. Broken 4,200. Overcast 24,000. Temperature 5, 2.2. Altimeter 2926. And runway shift conditions for the 1634. Ignition code is 555. All three zeros are 100% wet. And that was valid at 1130.
0: 2926, thanks so much. 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
1: 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Arctic 101. Montreal Center, good day. Air Canada 853 Heavy, inflatable 363.
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0: November Charlie. 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

0: 135, the best I can do is direct to keep it. 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
1: Is that Kilo Alpha Papa Uniform X-ray?
0: That's correct.
1: Copy, Delta 35, we'll direct to keep it.

0: Country on Alpha 219 Heavy. We'll like to put direct to uniform, correction, Yankee Uniform Lima on request, please.
1: Alpha 219, okay, roger. I'm unable at this time. The military zones are just about to be active south of your track, but in about 15 minutes or so, we'll be clear of them. I'll let you know.
0: Thank you.
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1: American 221, heavy, Montreal Center, roger.

0: Control Montreal, Delta 71400.
1: Delta 71, roger.
0: Yeah, Montreal, Gulfstream 7950, Papa, we're at 430.
1: November 7950, Papa, Montreal, Center, Bonjour.

0: Hill, Center, good day, Seabird 26 Echo Heavy, flight level 360.
1: Seabird 26 Echo Heavy, Montreal Center, Montreal.
2: Montreal, Montreal, American 705 Heavy, flight level 360.
1: American 705 Heavy, Montreal Center, Montreal.

0: Bones, go ahead, Air Canada 833, heavy at flight level 360, CPDLC.
1: Air Canada 833, heavy Montreal Center, Bonjour.
2: Montreal, good day, Delta 23 heavy, flight level 380.
1: Delta 23 heavy, Montreal Center, Bonjour.

0: 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Thanks, you too.
1: Montreal, United 37, FY level 360.
0: United 37, Montreal Centre, hello.

0: Mike, one ready to send flight level 29 or zero.
1: One right now at 29 or zero, Palm Romeo, Mike. Oh, that's a good Taldo for the RNF.
0: Roger, can you spell that for me, please?
1: Papa Echo Lima, Papa Echo Lima, Delta Ock.
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1: It looks like the tailwinds are just a little stronger, going lower.

0: Module Cat 4 speed, 618 heavy, rendezvous 300. Cat 4 3618 heavy, Montreal Center, hello.
1: Montreal, American 87, flight level 380.
0: American 87, happy Montreal Center, good morning.
1: Good morning.
2: Montreal Center, Air Canada 889 heavy, flight level 400.
0: Air Canada 889 heavy, Montreal Center.

0: Chicago Bay, Helio 313, inbound to you.
1: Helio 313, Montreal Center, hello.
2: Go ahead. Request flight level 340, please.

0: 35, descend to level 340.
1: Got the flight level 340, Delta 35, thank you.
0: Roger, you're welcome.
2: Roger, Walmart, 49 Heavy, 83, 6-0-3.
0: American 49 Heavy, Michelle Center, good morning.
3: I'm telling the node of Lufthansa 468, flight level 360.
0: Lufthansa 468 Heavy, Montreal Center, hello.

0: is it 2660
1: Heavy, Montreal Center, Roger, Central.
2: Montreal, good morning, it's Delta 23, level 380, smooth arrival.
1: Delta 23, Heavy, Montreal Center, Roger, how can I find ahead?

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1: 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Bonjour.

0: Trail Center, bonjour, Air Canada 827 Heavy, flightable 400.
1: Air Canada 827 Heavy, Montreal Center, roger, bonjour.

0: Multiple Fletcher, Salem 661, Heavy 50240, position 50.
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0: flight over 30.
1: 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Was unable to go further than Green Bay, sir. You will have to put your request for more direct to Toronto Center in approximately 35 minutes.
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1: descent level 320. KLM 661, descent level 320.
0: Descent level 320, thanks for watching. 661.

Salinor 9-4-2, contactez le centre de Edmonton sur un 3-4. 6-2, au revoir.

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0: Hotel United 37, is it possible to go direct to Hannah?
1: Negative, sir. Give me just 1 second. And United 37, there is a military airspace active on your left wing. So after Bolden, pursue direct to National Court.
0: Okay, sir, hold on, direct Canada, United 37.

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1: This is 260 Heavy, Montreal Center, Roger, Montreal.

0: Montreal American at 87, flight level 380. American 87, Montreal Center, roger, bonjour.
1: Bonjour.
2: Montreal American 51 Heavy, flight level 340.
0: American 87 calling Montreal.
2: American 51 Heavy, 340.
0: American 51 Heavy, Montreal Center, roger.
3: Center, good morning. Delta 205 Heavy at 340.
0: This is 205 Heavy, Montreal Center, roger. 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
4: Montreal American 705 Heavy, 360.
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0: Montreal, Rouge 2093, climb level 340.
1: Rouge 2093, Montreal Center, roger. Morning.
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2: Montreal, hello, United 139, follow 380.
1: United 139, Montreal Center, roger, bonjour.
2: Montreal, United 139, do you have any ride reports? Sorry, stop.
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0: 6 Alpha Heavy, Montreal Center, are you with me?
1: Yes, 36 Alpha Heavy, check in. We are final 380, we'll call to my tackle.
0: Roger, 36 Alpha, roger, proceed direct to deck C on course.
1: Sorry, back to 36 Alpha, apologies.
0: Sorry, it's

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1: Giant 604 heavy, Montreal Center, Roger, Montreal.

0: Montreal Centre, g'day Cathay, 821 Heavies, maintaining flight level 350.
1: Cathay 821 Heavies, Montreal Centre, roger,
0: bonjour. Bonjour, Cathay 821.

0: sir. Good day, Scandinavian Niner 03 Heavy, level 380.
1: Scandinavian Niner 03 Heavy, Montreal Center, Roger, hold on.

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1: Montreal, United 1, 2, United 12, City,
0: Central Center, roger, multiple.

0: American 195, we're at flight level 360.
1: American 195, City, Montreal Center, roger, bonjour.
2: Montreal, NASCAN 201, would you love 340?
1: NASCAN 201, Montreal Center, roger. Are you sticking to the Wi-Fi routing this morning, or you need something else?
2: No, we're sticking to it. We have an inspection to do with Geraldton, so we'll be requesting lower then, and then back to Ottawa.
1: Okay, I'm at the waypoint. Someone was calling me, so you need lower at which point?
2: Geraldton, so I'm just looking at the map now. It'll probably be either you or Toronto for the descent.
1: Okay, I checked. My ESP goes up to date, so that's good.
2: Copy that.
3: Montreal Center, Delta 247 Heavy, flight level 340.
1: Delta 247 Heavy, Montreal Center, roger.
3: Hey, good morning, Montreal. United 131 Heavy is with you, 320, please.
1: United 131 Heavy, Montreal Center, roger.

0: Montana. This is Jerome. Can you spell that waypoint you're looking for the system? Because I don't see it in your flight plan.
1: It's Geraldton. It's the airport in Geraldton.
0: Okay, Geraldton. Okay, thanks.

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0: Montreal United 399, for level 380.
1: United 3, Leonard Hunter, Montreal Center, Roger, Montreal.

0: 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Requesting climb to flight level 380.
1: And the number is November 679 Whiskey.
0: November 679 Whiskey.
1: November 679 Whiskey, climb to level 380.
0: Climb to flight level 380, 679 Whiskey.

0: Okay, 821 traffic is yourself clock 100 miles westbound at Boeing 777, 1,000 feet above. Caution, wait to realize possible.
1: Hey, thanks for the caution, traffic seems like good day, 21.
0: American 490 traffic at your 10 o'clock, 6 miles northbound, Airbus 350, 1,000 feet below.
1: In place, American 490.

0: Trail Center, Delta 229, heavy at level 3.
1: Delta 229, heavy, Sun Trail Center, roger, bonjour.

0: 6 Alpha,
1: I'm sorry, I missed the call sign. You're barely readable. Again?
0: This is 6 Alpha, Victor, climb, climb, climb, 400.
1: Bye-bye. This is 6 Alpha, Control 400.
0: Number 400 to 6 Alpha. Is there any range restriction to that?
1: Negative, sir. You will be entering in the Toronto airspace in 15 minutes, so you have to be leveled before that.
0: So, what's the level within 15 minutes? Number 400, please, 6 Alpha.

0: good day, Lufthansa, 444 Heavy, level 3 at 2.
1: This is 444 Heavy, Montreal Center, Roger, bonjour.
2: Montreal, bonjour, Delta 135 Heavy, level 380.
1: Delta 135 Heavy, Montreal Center, Roger, hello.
3: Montreal, bonjour, KLM 147 Heavy, CWC, level 360.
1: KLM 147 Heavy, Montreal Center, Roger.
4: Bonjour, Montreal Center, American 285 Heavy, level 400.
1: American 285 Heavy, Montreal Center, Roger.

0: Roger Hanau, Lufthansa 430 Heavy, Flight Level 360.
1: Lufthansa 430 Heavy, morning, Hanau, Roger.
0: I'm sorry, Lufthansa 438, please say again.
1: No, it's for Lufthansa 430, 430, just checked in and use caution. Lufthansa 438 is also on the frequency.
0: Lufthansa 436 is copy. Monster, Lufthansa, hello. 4,000 in everyone, Foxbook 552, flight level 400, CPD, I see.
1: Hungarian Air Force 552, my answer, Roger.
2: Montreal, United 986, level 36 up.
1: United 986 AV, Maya, San Roger.
2: Montreal, American 71, flight level 380.
1: American 71 AV, Maya, San Roger.
0: Bonjour, le 448 AV, level 380.
1: Stanza 448 AV, Maya, San Roger.

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1: Challenge 561 heavy, Maya.
2: Montreal Center, November 2 Charlie, level 430.
1: November 2 Charlie, Maya, Center.

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1: Montreal, United 181, we're checking in by level 340.
2: United 181 at E-minus, roger.
1: Montreal, hello, United 981 with E380.
2: United 981 at E-minus, roger.
1: United 981, we're checking in, CPDLC.
2: Yeah, I checked that, thank you.

0: 2-3, afternoon, Astrid von Romeo Heavy, level 3, 0.
1: Astrid 1, Romeo Heavy, my afternoon.
2: Patrick, up on George, Delta 1-7, point level 380.
1: Delta 1-7, Heavy, my afternoon.

0: 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Desert 502, medevac, contact Montreal Center, 12787.
1: 2787, please, Atlanta, to medevac.
2: Montreal, NAFCAN 201.
0: NAFCAN 201, stand by.

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1: We are ready for descent to Geraldton.
0: Okay, roger, NFN 201, descend to flight level 2900.
1: 290, open NFN 201, thanks.

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0: United 90 AV, flight level 400.
1: United 908 AV, my estimate.
2: Good morning, Al American 21 heavy at 340.
1: American 21 heavy, my estimate.
3: Okay, United 26 heavy, 360.
1: United 26 heavy, my estimate.
2: United 119, flight level 380.
1: United 119, my estimate.

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1: 416 AV, Moyasson, Roger. Proceed direct to Syracuse, Sierra Yankee Romeo.
0: Right to Syracuse, this is 416. And I'm on the road of Tanza 3 Victor AV, Flatville 380.
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0: Reach 344, we're saying that we might cross the CYR-665 restricted area, confirm that's cold.
1: Yes, they're cold, that's why I sent you direct.
0: Reach 344, thank you.

0: at 577. Can you do flight level 370 in about 20 minutes to pass above some traffic?
1: Yep, we can do that. We're in Thursday for Westchester 577.
0: Okay, I'll keep you posted. I also have many flights at 38, but are you interested in higher eventually, 38?
1: Yes.
0: Okay, when you're clear, I'll give you that. In the meantime, you'll get probably 370. I'll keep you posted. Remain at 360 for now.
1: Right at 360, Westchester 577.

0: 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United 21, climb flight level 360. Roger, can you change radio? You're unreadable on this one.
1: Montreal, United 79, Cortez 290.
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2: Bonjour,
0: c'est le Centre de Montréal, bonjour.
2: Bonjour, bonjour, Cuba 2, Papa Delta, Heavy, flight level 380, inbound, Sierra, Mike.
0: Cuba 2, Papa Delta, Heavy, Maya, Roger.

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0: 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Tonight, 207, maintaining flight level 350.
1: China Eastern 207, AVE, Miami.

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1: Push at 577, Roger, climb now, federal 370 for traffic.
0: 1370, AWS, 577.
1: Push at 577, Roger, expect higher in about 20 minutes.

0: United 986, can you do flight level 380 for traffic?
1: No, we Delta Figure 36 United 986.
0: Roger, Lufthansa 430, you're converging with another flight also for Chicago. Can you do flight level 380? And the 430, Roger, climb flight level 380.
2: Otherwise, bonjour, il est 7531, passe le niveau vol 2-2-3 pour 2-0.
0: Il est 7531, Sandemoy, Roger, montez niveau de vol 3-3-0.

0: Control Center, Bonjour, Delta 153 Heavy, flight level 380.
1: Delta 153 Heavy, my answer.

0: Romeo, bonjour, KLM, 115 Heavy, flap 360.
1: KLM, 115 Heavy, Moya.
2: Montreal, Delta 259 Heavy, 380 Smoke.
1: Delta 259 Heavy, Moya.

0: 400, if able.
1: Delta 259, climb flight level 400.
0: 30400.

0: Question 577, traffic 2 o'clock, 12 miles westbound, Dreamliner, 1,000 feet below.
1: Check 577.
0: United 26, traffic 11 o'clock, 12 miles northwestbound, 737, 1,000 feet above.

0: I'm at you, Alpha Madison 175. 175, Glenn. So we'd like to try flight level 390, and if not, that's smoother, we'd like to go up to 41 after that, but initially we'd like to request that climb level 390.
1: Anderson 175, climb flight level 390.
0: Flight level 390, 175.

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1: 1-0-4-4-9-3-3-0 is heavy, good afternoon, level 340 direct, okay. Cook 1-0, please, boss.
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1: That was a 577, roger. 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
0: Check that, 1740 will switch over, and ride's pretty good. 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
1: Anderson, 175, checking in to level 390.
2: Roger.
3: Trail Center, United 905 Niner Heavy, flight level 360.
0: United 959 Heavy, minus 100.
1: United 979, level 360,
0: bonjour. United 979, Moyen, senator.

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1: American 133 Heavy, you might have
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1: 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Okay.

0: Santa Rouge, 1948, with the Clay Level 350, Mike Chow.
1: Rouge, 1948, Montreal Center, bonjour.
2: Bonjour, François 330, Montreal 350,
1: Sequence 9330, Roger.

0: All right, there were two calls at the same time there. Scandinavian 909 Heavy, did you call?
1: Yes, ma'am, 11400, Piccadilly Street.
0: Scandinavian 909 Heavy, Montreal Center, bonjour.
1: Bonjour.
0: And was that lot 43 as well?
1: Affirmative, lot 43 Heavy on 400.
0: Lot 43 Heavy, Montreal Center, bonjour.

0: 804, heavy flight level 390. Pretty rough ride. You got any better altitude?
1: Yeah, 804, heavy Michelle Center, bonjour. The only report I have is a level 370, about 10 minutes ahead. It was continuous light, but not much traffic in that area.
0: Okay, thank you.

0: Industrial Center, good afternoon. This is United 160, flight level 340, we're heavy.
1: United 160, heavy, Montreal Center, bonjour.
0: Bonjour.

0: Sierra 6, Heavy, flight route 360 to Sierra Sierra Mike, repeat your thing.
1: Sierra Sierra 506 Heavy, Montreal Center, bonjour.
0: Montreal 39, E04 Heavy, let's try flight level 370.
1: United 804, roger, descend level 370.
0: Descend 370, United 804, Heavy, thank you.
2: Montreal, Air Canada 873 Heavy, flight level 360.
1: Air Canada 873 Heavy, Montreal Center, bonjour.

0: 6 Charlie, request.
1: Standby. Anderson 175, traffic 9 o'clock, 15 miles southwestbound, Airbus 330, 1,000 feet below.
0: Anderson 175, on to you.
1: Delta 207, traffic 1 o'clock, 13 miles southeastbound, Falcon, 1,000 feet above.
2: Kyle, for traffic, Delta 207.
1: Air Serbia 506, go ahead.
0: Select the plan, flight level 380, anytime, Air Serbia 506, carry.
1: Air Serbia 506, roger, class level 380.
0: Plan, flight level 380, Air Serbia 506, carry, thank you, ma'am.
1: Roger.
3: Montreal 39 at 804 heavy, no look here at 370, Lexus Tri 350.
1: Okay, 804, roger, descent level 350.
3: 350, thank you, United 804.
1: 804, roger, and just so I know for the next ones to go by, so continuous light if it's all 370 and 390.
3: I'd like to monitor it there at 307 and 390, 804.
1: Okay, roger, thanks.

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1: 8804, much better at 350. Mostly smooth, occasional light.
0: Okay, roger.

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1: Montreal on 123-902, Anderson 175, bye-bye.
0: Okay.

Afghan 201, Montreal Center, roger. Can you squawk code 1011? NAFCAN 201, I believe your flight ID might be wrong because we're seeing you as NAFCAN 202 on your flight ID. NAFCAN 201, okay, yes, I see you tagging up in our system now. Thank you. And NAFCAN 201, so what, where are you climbing to? It's 350? 350.

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1: Lot 942 November, heavy Montreal Center, bonjour.
0: Bonjour, Montreal Center, bonjour, Qatari 58 Golf Heavy, flight level 380.
1: Qatari 58 Golf Heavy, Montreal Center, bonjour.

0: Control Center, good day. 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
1: Victor Papa Bravo Bravo Whiskey, Montreal Center, good afternoon.

0: Northwest 9330, traffic to 1 o'clock, 14 miles southeast on Airbus 320, 1,000 feet above.
1: Roger, thank you so much. In 3 seconds.
0: Roger. Rouge 1948, traffic to 10 o'clock, 10 miles southwest bound, Boeing 747, 1,000 feet below.

0: Center, Korea 90, Linus Heavy, Flight Level 300.
1: Korean Air 092 Heavy, Montreal Center, bonjour.

0: Montreal Center, United 913, level 380, mostly smooth.
1: I just confirmed it was United 913 checking in.
0: Affirmative.
1: Yeah, 913, Montreal Center, roger, good afternoon.

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1: Westchester 668, Montreal Center, roger, good afternoon. The last aircraft to go by did say a light occasional moderate between flight 370 and flight 390. They went down to flight 350 and said it was pretty smooth, just some very occasional light.
0: Okay, we'll like to go down then to 350, Westchester 668.
1: Roger, 668, roger, descend flight 350.
0: That's a level 350, okay.
1: Oh, just 668, actually, stand by for a minute. Maintain flight 370 for now.
0: Okay, 370, Westchester 668.

6 Charlie Flight 138, 0 0 0 0 0 0 0 0 0 0 0 0 0 0 0 0 0 0 0 0 0 0 0 0 0 0 0 0 0 0 0 0 0 0 0 0 0 0 0 0 0 0 0 0 0 0 0 0 0 0 0 0 0 0 0 0 0 0 0 0 0 0 0 0 0 0 0 0 0 0 0 0 0 0 0 0 0 0 0 0 0 0 0 0 0 0 0 0 0 0 0 0 0 0 0 0 0 0 0 0 0 0 0 0 0 0 0 0 0 0 0 0 0 0 0 0 0 0 0 0 0 0 0 0 0 0 0 0 0 0 0 0 0 0 0 0 0 0 0 0 0 0 0 0 0 0 0 0 0 0 0 0 0 0 0 0 0 0 0 0 0 0 0 0 0 0 0 0 0 0 0 0 0 0 0 0 0 0 0 0 0 0 0

0: Imperial Center, is that 221?
1: Asia 221, go ahead.
0: Asia 221, we are unable to contact as much as 132.7.
1: Asia 221, okay, yes, sorry about that. That frequency, that one is not working today, so you can try them on 1-3-4-6-2, 3462.
0: 3462, Asia 221, thank you.

0: Tacoma 668. So that was just 668?
1: Well, this is the 68. So, Bridge 650 is still continuous flight. Do you have any reports for that are lower than 650?
0: No, unfortunately, the aircraft said it was pretty smooth, so they just stayed there. But you're a bit north of their track.
1: Okay, thank you. That's great.

0: Est-ce que c'était Air France 136 qui a fait d'appeler Montréal?
1: Négatif, mais c'est maintenant Air France 136 lourd qui vous parle, niveau 380, bonjour.
0: Air France 136 lourd, c'est Montréal, bonjour. Arctic 102, contact Montreal Center 12787.
2: 2787, Arctic 102, good day.
0: Bravo Whiskey, roger, proceed, Director Rockman, of course. Air Canada 302, Montreal Center, good afternoon, squad code 6247. Air Canada 302, roger. So, reports I have along your route are that Federal 350 is a pretty good altitude. Mostly smooth, there's some very occasional light drops. Higher is not great. There are some reports of light location water at 37.

0: is the United States. We got intermittent light chop and light turbulence. Any reports?
1: No, actually. There's been no reports. Standby. Air Canada 817, how was your ride?
0: Sorry, 809, is that wrong?
1: Negative. I'm looking for Air Canada 817. How was your ride?
0: We had good Venus light chop, but it seems like it's floating out right now.
1: Okay, Roger. So Air Canada 935 is company that's 10 minutes ahead, level 380.
0: Okay, thanks.

0: United 959er, how are the rides down at 340?
1: United 959, I've had no complaints at any flight level. You're just supposed to be switched over to Toronto. I'll switch you now, actually, and maybe they'll have a bit more information for you. Goodbye.
0: Thank you.

0: at 616 Montreal Center. Good afternoon. I just let you know, in that area, we do have reports of light and occasional moderate turbulence at Fuzzle 370 and Fuzzle 390. You're a bit south of those reports, so I'm not too sure if you're going to get them or not. But Fuzzle 350 was a better ride. Voyager 812, Montreal Center, good afternoon. So you're a bit north of those reports, but we do have reports of light to occasional moderate between Fuzzle 370 and 390. I'm not too sure actually how long it lasts, because that aircraft went down to Fuzzle 350 said it was a much better ride.
1: Okay, let's just 812, the technical not taking.

0: 5, we're just starting to get continuous light here at 360. Any reports in our area?
1: That's very much as I stand by. United 959, I see your request for lower. I just asked Toronto Center if they were able. They say that they are unable due to traffic, so you can expect her shortly. Sorry, to descend shortly.
2: Thank you. 959.
0: Montreal, Canada 935, with request.
1: Air Canada 935, yes, go ahead.
0: Yeah, request to early descent 360.
1: Air Canada 935, roger, descent possible 360.
0: And the 360, Canada 935, thanks.
1: Sure. And who else has a request for information about the turbulence?
3: Question 615, it's continuous light here at 360. Do you have any route reports at 34?
1: Question 615, unfortunately, I do not. I have nobody at possible 340.
3: Okay, we've got one target on TCAS showing 2,000 feet below. Don't know who he is, do you?
1: Well, I just switched them over to Toronto, so okay, hang on, I'll ask them to ask.

0: Northwest 615. So Toronto just advised that that aircraft that was just behind you at 34 there just requested higher because they're in some continuous light chop.
1: Okay, we check. Yeah, it's no better at 36. Thanks.
2: And Montreal for American 161. We're also getting continuous light chop at flight level 360. Do you have ride reports for higher?
0: United 906, how's your ride? United 906, how's your ride?
3: We're getting constant light chop, United 906.
0: Roger. So it seems like it's constant light chop for American 161 with the 615, Federal 380 as well.
2: Okay, rest of us for American 161, thanks.
0: WestJet 616, roger. So just wanted to let you know that just ahead, that zone, about 15 minutes ahead of Discover reports that it's basically continuous light between Federal 340 and Federal 380, so not too sure if Federal 350 is going to be better. It is available, though, if you want to try it to send. WestJet 616, roger, send Federal 330.
2: Federal 330, WestJet 616.

0: Air Serbia 506, copy KLM 611. So for you guys in about 8 minutes or so, 8 to 10 minutes, continuous light turbulence reported between Federal 340 and Federal 380.
1: 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Copy the Air Serbia 506, Kevin.
2: Montreal, can have a match 49, or level 320.
0: Can an even on 49, Montreal Center, Montreal.
3: Montreal, hello, Seven Navy 9 or 2 minor heavy, 574, 100.
0: Can an even 929 heavy, Montreal Center, Montreal.

0: Qatar, good afternoon. Qatari 20 Victor Heavy, flight level 380.
1: Qatari 20 Victor Heavy, Montreal Central, Bonjour. Went at 615, traffic 12 o'clock, 13 miles up the direction, over 320, 1,000 feet below.
0: And west at 615, looking for the traffic.
1: Air Canada 302, traffic 12 o'clock, 10 miles off the direction, 1737, 1,000 feet above.
0: Looking for the traffic, Canada 302.
1: West at 616, how's it right now?
0: This is West at 616.
1: Hey, Roger, was it pretty bumpy on the way down?
0: No, it wasn't too bad. I mean, a little bit of light drop at 35 at worst. 34 and a half down.

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0: Request side level 300, Air Ambassador 601.
1: KLM 611, okay, roger. I just got a confirmation that Fatal 330 is pretty smooth. So, descend to Fatal 320, and if you wish to continue down further, you can let me know.
0: Alright, so descend to flight level 320, KLM 611, thank you.
2: Montreal Center, good day. United 78 Heavy, flight level 350.
1: United 78 Heavy, Montreal Center, bonjour.
2: Bonjour.
3: Montreal Center, wish at 615, would like to request flight level 320.
1: Wish at 615.

0: 78 Heavy, Montreal Center. Bonjour.
1: Bonjour. Montreal Center, West at 615. Would like to request flight level 320.
0: West at 615. Okay, Roger. Thanks for letting me know.
1: Montreal Center from West Jet 615, just to confirm, we're requesting descent flight level 320, please.
0: West Jet 615, okay, Roger. Yep, descent flight level 320.
1: Well, descent flight level 320, West Jet 615, thank you.

0: Trail Center from Warship 615. As we approach flight level 340, it seems like it's smoothing out. We'd like to try 340 for a little bit.
1: Warship 615, okay, Roger, so maintain flight level 340.
0: Center, maintain 340, Warship 615, thank you.
2: Roger. Alpha, good day, Jordan, 291 Heavy, 11400.
1: Jordan, 291 Heavy, Montreal Center, Montreal.

0: KLM 611, how is it right now?
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0: Gotcha.

0: Montreal, United 423 Heavy, flight number 380.
1: United 423 Heavy, Montreal Center, bonjour.
0: True.
2: Montreal, bonjour, Scandinavian 943 Heavy, flight level 360.
1: Scandinavian 943 Heavy, Montreal Center, bonjour. Qatari 70 Echo, how has your ride been?
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1: Qatari 70 Echo, okay, Roger. 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

0: Lots 9 at Foxtrot November. Just to let you know, about 10, 12 minutes ahead down the road, we do have reports of continuous light turbulence between Festival 330 and Festival 400. It's just right before you enter Toronto's airspace there, so I don't have any reports any higher.
1: Thank you very much for info. Anytime for flight level 430, Lot 9 at Foxtrot November heading.
0: I don't have any reports higher.
1: Roger.

0: 701, heavy request.
1: Go ahead.
0: I can't sort any direct frequency, direct multi.
1: Jordan 291, I can't approve that far, but proceed direct to Duto, of course.
0: Thank you, Jordanian 291.

0: United 78, so just coming up in a few minutes there. We do have reports of continuous light at Federal 330 and above. Federal 320 and below, we're reporting 330.
1: Okay, I'm sorry. How many minutes was that for United 78?
0: Just a few minutes, maybe 3-4 minutes.
1: So, can we go opposite 320 or you want to start at 31?
0: United 78, yeah, you're going to be crossing quite a bit of traffic, so you need to choose either Federal 310 or 330.
2: Montreal, bonjour, Transat. 07 Heavy, flight level 400.
0: Transat 207 Heavy, Montreal, Central, bonjour.
1: Montreal, yeah, we'd like to take flight level 330 if it's available for United 78.
0: United 78, roger, descend Federal 330.
1: Maintain flight level 330, United 78.
3: Bonjour, Qatar 76 Whiskey Heavy, flight level 3-0.
0: Qatar 76 Whiskey Heavy, Montreal Center, bonjour.

0: Charlie Lima, Aviat 4 Romeo Lima, Heavy Level 3, Tiro.
1: Aviat 4 Romeo Lima, Heavy Mitchell Center, bonjour. Voyage 615, contact Winnipeg Center, 1337.
2: 1337, Voyage 615.
0: Girl, good afternoon, Swiss 8 Tango Heavy, Flight Level 360.
1: Swiss 8 Tango Heavy, Mitchell Center, bonjour.

0: United 78, how was your ride?
1: Thanks, United 78, thank you.
0: Okay, Roger.
1: Have a great day, United 78.
0: You as well.

0: Air Canada 5, Montreal.
1: Air Canada 5, go ahead.
0: Air Canada 5, just to let you know that Edmonton's next frequency is not working today. So the frequency you just received by CKDLC, we'll only be in range at 87 West. So 87 West, 1336. So you can make a request by CKDLC if you have anything before that.
1: Roger, copy that. We already are CKDLC anyway. Thank you. Montreal, bonjour, Air Transat 123, flight level 340.
0: Air Transat 123, Montreal Center, bonjour.
2: Montreal, United 913, we're going to continue with light stop near 38. How was the rise lower?
0: United 913, okay, you're just a bit north of the other reports I got, but there was a continuous light between flight level 330 and flight level 400, essentially.
2: Copy,
0: clear
1: flight
2: 33
1: to 40.
0: Exactly.
1: Okay, I'll today in 291,
0: I'm 400. In 291, Roger. Qatari 20 Victor, so for you it's in about 10 to 15 minutes. Continuous light between Federal 330 and Federal 400.
1: Clear, copy, Qatari 20 Victor.
0: American 111. You're a bit north of those other traffics as well, but you might get it. So continuous lights reported between Federal 330 and Federal 400 in about 10 minutes.
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0: Officer, on that 9016, can we put 320 on the call?
1: United 913, okay, roger, descend schedule 320.
0: Say again?
1: United 913, were you requesting schedule 320?
0: Affirmative.
1: United 913, descend schedule 320.
0: 320, 913.

0: Delta Center, Japan Air, 5KB, Bonjour, 50340.
1: Fokker, Lolo, Sasa, 4790, level 380, inbound, Bonjour.
2: This is a 470 heavy Moya Center, Bonjour.
0: Fokker, Center, Japan Air, 5KB, Bonjour, 50340.
2: Japan Air 5 Heavy, Moya Center, bonjour.
0: Bonjour.

0: Canada 342, Heavy Montréal Centre, bonjour. Air Canada 342, on your, along your routing, we have reports of continuous flight between the 330 and 400, no reports yet, that's 41. Yes, 342, thank
1: you. Montréal, Louis 732, on va être prêt pour la descente.
0: Louis 732, contactez le centre de Montréal, 1-3-2-1.
1: 732 avec Montréal, 132-1, merci.

Argentina, Vietnam 925. Heavy Montreal Central. Go. United 423. Be advised, a bit after waypoint of Vitro, we have reports of constant light presence between the 330 and 400, lasting for at least 30 minutes.

0: American, 111, go ahead.
1: Just curious how long this turbulence lasts. Is it Country 100 or should we expect it all the way in the descent into Chicago?
0: Problem still, Sierra Mike a bit earlier. I'll ask around Toronto.

0: American 111, this is going to be a big from Toronto. So there's a traffic in front of you that went from 38 to 32. They said it became way better at 36. Maybe some light shops, so no moderate. Otherwise, at 380, can expect some light occasional moderate. That's it until Serafino.
1: Okay, so it is better at 360?
0: Based on that aircraft, yeah, one report, yeah, it was better at 360. Not smooth, but better.
1: Okay, we'd like to request 360 then.
0: American 11 round, roger, descend Thunderbolt 360.
1: Okay, down to 360, American 111, thank you.
2: 1 mile, and on that tanker, for the president.
0: Venez dans le 5 heures, descendez niveau vol 290.
2: Descendez niveau vol 290, mais non, 5 heures.
3: Montreal, United 423, request descend level 360.
0: United 423, descend level 360.

0: Houston, 151 Heavy, flight level 400, direct Eric.
1: American 151 Heavy, Montreal Center, bonjour.

0: American 151. Continuous light south here, 400. Do you have any ride reports lower?
1: American 151, we have similar condition at 380, but it lasted only for 5 minutes. Should pull up here soon. But like I said, that's the first report at 400, but that it lasted five minutes at 380.
0: Okay, thank you. Montreal,
2: bonjour, Canada 304 heavy, plate level 370.
1: Air Canada 304 heavy, Montreal, center, bonjour.

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0: Hotel Yuan Navy, Montréal Center, bonjour.
1: Bonjour.
2: United 423, how are you right at 32 if you have that information?
1: That's the 423, I do have that. There's a complete traffic about 15 minutes ago that went from 38 to 32, it was much better, so almost was at 3.
2: United 423,
1: flight level 320. That's the 423, roger, descend level 320.
2: Send 320 and then 423, thank you.

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1: Montreal Center, Canada 6 Heavy, flight level 350.
0: Air Canada 6 Heavy, Montreal Center, bonjour.

0: Monkey Center, put Amsterdam Xiamen 850, level 340.
1: Xiamen Air 85 is away the Montreal Center, bonjour.
0: Thank you.
2: Hey, can I have that 6 watt?
3: Any rod reports down at flight level 310.
1: Connected to 8-0-3, how's your ride been for the past 1-5-50 minutes?
4: Yeah, United 803, just very occasional light job.
1: Roger, thank you. Well, Air Canada 6, no reports at 330 and below, but well, actually, I'm just going to report, but it's at level 300, occasional light job, about 10 minutes in front of you.
3: Air Canada 6, light turn clock 310.
1: Air Canada 6, descend to level 310.
3: Descend to level 310, Air Canada 6.

0: United 423, how's it right now?
1: Occasional light chop is better at 32, United 423.
0: Roger.

0: 4-7, roger. Just be advised, starting soon, we have reports of light brilliance with occasional moderate shots at 36 and 38, occasional light shots at 32. No reports at level 340. Actually, no recent reports.
1: Okay, we just got into room 5.
0: Roger, if you want to descend 32, the host supposed to be better, just let me know.
1: Yeah,
0: 94 is 320. Center to 4-7, descend at about 320.
2: Hey, 320, United 4-7. Montreal, United 4, Heavy 360.
0: United 4, Heavy, Montreal Center, bonjour.
2: Bonjour.
0: Legend 460, Montreal.
3: Over, Blackside 460.
0: Legend 460, we're going to need higher from you for traffic. You want to climb now? What is the latest possible?
3: We can climb now.
0: Legend 460, climb at about 430.
3: That's a 430, Blackside 460.
0: Roger.
4: Scandinavian 943 Heavy, some light continuous turbulence here, 36, looking for the 347.
0: Scandinavian 943, descend at about 340.
4: Roger, descending, there'll be 347, Scandinavian 943.
0: Roger.

0: second, 151. 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

0: United 803, contact Edmonton Center 134-62-3462. If no joy, keep trying. You're just on the edge there.
1: Did you call Sabre 193?
0: I think it is.

0: Montreal, Delta 137 Heavy, leveling 400.
1: Delta 137 Heavy, Montreal Center, good afternoon. There is a, with the Dreamliner about 7 minutes in front of you. Can expect some, based on their report, can expect some light burn for 2 to 3 minutes. After that, occasional light shot at 147 with 400.
0: Okay, Tommy, thank you.

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1: Direct read in on course, Alaska 5357.

0: Roger, again, 304 Messi.
1: Roger, and how was it? Was it the constant light?
0: Yeah, constant light. It needs a little bit stronger than that, but yeah, we'll try 35. Thank you. Messi.
2: Charlie, good afternoon. Foxtrot Romeo Mike 400.
3: Charlie, Foxtrot Papa Romeo Mike, Montreal Center, bonjour.

0: Montreal Center, Air Canada 304. It's been a little rough here at flight level 370 for the last 5 minutes. Request, we'll try 350.
1: Air Canada 304, descend level 350.
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0: Control Center, good afternoon, cargo jet 32 Folger, heavy incredible 400, CTDLC, the Roswell.
1: Cargo jet 324, 0 AB, Montreal Center, bonjour.
2: Bonjour, sir.

0: Montreal, Alaska, 357. Getting up, bounce ball in here, 37. Do you know how long it's going to last?
1: Alaska, 357. No, going southeast, but I don't have any duration on that, but stand by. Air Canada, 304. How's it right now?
2: I'm just going to tell you, a little bit better at 350. Still a little bit of a light, but better than 370.
1: Roger, thank you. Well, Alaska 357, there is a 777 about 5 minutes in front of you to your left. It went down from 37 to 35, a bit better. Not perfect, but a bit better.
0: Alaska 357, request to 350.
1: Alaska 357, roger, descend at about 350.
0: Send to 350, Alaska 357.
1: Pleasure.
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0: Italian 9130, heavy level 370, light here, done. How you're at?
1: United 1-3-0, IP Montreal Center, bonjour. We got reports of light occasional moderate at 37 and 39. At least for the next 10 minutes, a little bit better at 350.
0: United 130, light to request level 350.
1: United 1-30, descent level 350.
0: Descent level 350, United 130.
1: Roger.

0: Montel United 130.
1: What?
0: Yeah, do you have any reports of like a smooth ride anywhere down maybe 33 or 30?
1: The report's at 330, but smooth, maybe a very occasional light trap at 310.
0: United 130, like to request level 310.
1: You have to do 130, descent at level 310.
0: Descent level 310, United 130.
1: Roger.
2: Level 4, and then ascending with level 410.
1: Regan, un affaire de San Moyal, bonjour.
2: Et Regan, un affaire, on continue à la de 4 à mon jardin dans la demande pour un direct avec Tango, Alpha, Bravo, India, Kilo.
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3: Montreal, American 91 Heavy, flight level 380.
1: American 91 Heavy, Montreal, Center, bonjour. Alaska 357, contact Toronto Center, 121-22.
4: 21-22, Alaska 357.

0: 7 Heavy 3-0, please wait up.
1: Agada 8-5 at 7 Heavy Montreal Center, bonjour. All of that should smooth out in the next 5 minutes. Stop.
0: You.
2: Montreal United 28 Heavy, Montreal 360.
1: United 9 at 28 Heavy Montreal Center, bonjour.

United is 4, Roger. Just be advised, until Sierra Sierra Mike, it's live location moderate at 380 and above. 3436 is constant light, 320 light check.

0: Lincoln, United 4, heavy.
1: United 4, go ahead.
0: Yes, we are getting a continuous late to moderate top here at 360. Did you say you had better ride lower?
1: Flight 320 should be better. We have continuous flight between flight 330 and 370.
0: Okay, we'd like to request lower when available, United 4.
1: United 4, descend flight 320.

0: 12, good afternoon. United 928 Heavy, flight level 360.
1: United 928, Roger.
0: Canada 356, flight level 370.
2: Yeah, Canada 356,
0: Montreal Center, Roger.
2: Montreal Center, American 91 Heavy, flight level 380.
0: American 901, Roger.

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0: 178 Heavy, flight level 360.
1: Unit 2-178 Heavy, much up on the run.
0: Come on, my name is Mizino, it's 10-2-5, you would call 10-0-0.
1: Unit 2-5, one more, one more.

0: Montreal United 286. Are there any flight levels that are clear? We're getting light occasional monitoring chop at 340.
1: United 286, in your area, it's on PS level 350 and above for the next 5 minutes. And then in 15 minutes, it's on PS level 330 and above.

0: Canada 356, Montreal.
1: Go ahead, Air Canada 356.
0: Canada 356 for the next 10 minutes. Continuous flight between Flight 330 and 370. And a light occasional moderate between Flight 380 and 400. That's all I have.
1: Thanks for that.
0: United 4, Montreal.

0: don't look good. So just sort of getting a figure like you're doing the 3-2-3 or about 5 minutes ago. Have you ever ride towards the head and higher altitude?
1: I was at 671 higher eastbound speed today, final 320, no complaints so far.
0: Okay, we'll run

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0: How's your ride so far?
1: As advertised, it's been, you know, as I drop it.
0: Thank you.
2: Montreal, hello, speed the 97 Alpha flight level 360, it was converted.
0: Either the 97 Alpha Heavy, Montreal, from Montreal. Unit 286, how's the ride now?
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0: Whitman, that's your 928 mile channel. 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
1: United 928, in about 5 to 10 minutes, you might start to hit some light turbulence being reported between Claro 340 and 400.
0: United 928, we're just starting to pick up a little bit of light top here.
1: Alright.
2: Central Center, Blizzard 502, Medevac, request flight level 410.
1: Blizzard 502, Medevac, climb flight level 410.
2: Climb flight level 410, Blizzard 502, Medevac, thanks.

0: Was that 671 hug you right now?
1: Sustained. Continuous flight turbulence for us at 671.
0: Jim Lincago 448, come down.
2: Hey, Jim Lincago 448.
0: How's your ride so far?
2: We just right now started a bit of light turbulence.

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1: Shamrock 900 Kilo November, go ahead.
0: For your information, we start picking up continuous light, occasionally moderate chops at 340. Do you have any red reports ahead, please?
1: Shamrock 9 Kilo November, I have nothing on my side. You will enter Toronto airspace in less than 10 minutes. You can ask him. I think it's bumpy on their side.
0: Okay, much appreciated. Thank you. Roger, send to the Cafe 805, Ming Ting Ling, telephone 2902.
1: Cafe 805, Heli, Montreal, Fana, good afternoon. Confirm Mark 85.
0: We're doing Mark 83 at the moment.
1: Cafe 05, Roger, now proceed direct at 65 North 811.
0: Roger, there are the 65 North and 81 West, Cafe 805.
1: Cafe 05, Roger, and expect to hire about 10 minutes.
0: Copy that, Cafe 805.

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4: Montreal, good day, Air Canada 3, 36, final 330.
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0: Montréal, bonsoir, note 2081, level 20.
1: La 2081 Heavy, mon chauffeur de Roger, tout c'est le lecteur Albany.
0: Thank you very much, note 2081. Montreal, San Diego, Turkish 5 Kilo Mike Heavy, maintain for level 340.
1: Turkish 5 Kilo Mike Heavy, mon chauffeur de Roger. Was this 5901, Roger, it should be bumpy for the next at least half hour between flight level 320 and 400. At flight level 380 and above, light decision moderate.

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1: Air Canada 3, 2, 4, on demande l'avion.
2: Air Canada 336, is the lower better?
1: Air Canada 336, for now at flight level 330 you should be fine. And in about 1-5 minutes we have occasional light between flight level 320 and 370 and a light that is in moderate above.
2: 310, we try that, would be pretty good.
1: Air Canada 336, so descend flight level 310.
2: Descend and maintain flight level 310, Canada 336.

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0: Cat 805, at 5501310.
1: 5501302, Cat 805.

0: Japan Air 4 Heavy, Motor Thunder, konnichiwa. Advise when able, direct successor.
1: Thank you, konnichiwa. Advise whenever, direct Oksa, Japan Air 4 Heavy.
0: Arigato.

0: Echo, hello, Speedbird 97 Alpha Heavy, flight level 36 here.
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2: Off the recent touch, Spania 4 Heavy, request of crew line, flight level 350.
1: Spania 4, climb flight level 350.
2: Climb flight level 350, Spania 4 Heavy, exit.

0: is 591, Michelle.
1: Right.
0: Yeah, I forgot. Did I talk to you about turbulence?
1: Sorry,
0: did I talk to you about turbulence when you checked in?
1: Yeah, you said 32 to 40 light minutes, half an hour, and 30 to 40.
0: Gotcha, thanks.

0: United 415, roger, and you should be fine for the next half hour, I guess. And then we have occasional light between flight level 320 and 370, and light occasional moderate above.
1: Okay, appreciate that, thank you.
0: These are approximate numbers, of course.

0: Delta for 1209, Golf Place level 430.
1: November 1209, Golf, Montreal Center, hello. United 178, how's your ride been?
2: Generally, it's been pretty good, you know, 178. It is starting to deteriorate. We've got continuous light, maybe a moderate bump here and there along the way right now.
1: Roger. Hey, Shamrock 961, how's your ride?
3: Occasional light for the Shamrock 961.
1: Roger, thank you. Air Canada 324, vos conditions de vol.
4: Any other reports there? Wondering if it's any better for us ahead or up higher.
1: Oh, I'm sorry, I've got somebody's ident there. Go ahead, just the ident.
4: Sir, WestJet 671.
1: WestJet 671, you're just leaving my airspace, so you can ask Winnipeg that question. I'll give you a frequency in just a moment.
4: Okay, thanks, WestJet 671.
1: That's it.
0: Central, good evening, Shucky 21400.
1: Chinook 821, Montreal Center, good afternoon. If able, log on to CDLC, Charlie Zulu, Uniform, Lima.
0: We'll do that, Chinook 821.
1: Thank you.
5: 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Please check
1: out. WestJet 581, Montreal Center, hello.
6: Montreal, WestJet, Shamrock 9, Alpha Fox, level 3402, Tito.
1: Shamrock 9, Alpha Fox, Montreal Center, hello.
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1: 337, thank you, you too.
0: Thank you.

0: Center. Hello, Turkish 31 Kilo Heavy Flight Level 340. Turkish 31 Kilo Heavy, Michelle Center. Hello. There were two on at once, so I think I saw Transat 377 at flight level 340. The other call, go ahead. Right there, 9 Victor, were you calling, Montreal?
1: Say, for my 9 Victor, 6 Victor, 6 3 5 0.
0: Roger, thank you.

0: 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Hello, Papa Log on CPDLC, Charlie Zulu, Uniform Lima. 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
2: Mathieu.

0: Right there, 9 Victor, Montreal. Go ahead, Madam. Yeah, let me know when you're able to flight level 360, please.
1: We can do it now, I said, we're able to do this now, I said, Madam.
0: I share 9 Victor, flying flight level 360.
1: Flight level 360, I said, Madam.
0: Gotcha.
1: Bonjour, Air France 378
0: Écolo, qui va de votre position? Air France 378
1: Écolo, au centre de Montréal, bonjour. Montréal, go, Turkish 83 Juliet, flight level 400.
0: Turkish 83 Juliet, heavy Montréal, sir.

0: at 770.
1: Yes, go ahead.
0: We just started picking up here, continuous light, John, light turbo lift of 380. Anything ahead of us better?
1: What I'm showing here is the same conditions for from 38 to 40, and anything below that is just occasional light, so it seems 36 would be better than what you have at 38 now.
0: We want to give it a try. Can we put in Thunderbolt 360 request, please?
1: United 770, affirmative, descend Thunderbolt 360.
0: Thunderbolt 360, United 770. We'll let you know once we're there in the right info. Thank you.
1: Roger, thank you.

Bird 97 Alpha, traffic at your 2 o'clock position about 5 miles, a southeastbound Airbus 320 at the level 35. Hi, I'm Liberty 0, 5297 Alpha, thank you. Air Canada 324, traffic just coming into your 12 o'clock, about 2 miles, 777, westbound 777 at the level 360.

0: out of the 77. It's good now. He was light turbulence until now at 360.
1: Oh, roger, thank you.

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0: China Eastern 208, flying for level 300. China Eastern 208, roger, and you're also clear to direct to 60 North, 8216 West on course.
1: Yeah, so 60 North, 82 West, China Eastern 208.

0: Lufthansa 494, maintaining flight level 380.
1: Lufthansa 494 Heavy, Montreal Center, hello. Hi, Sarah, 1 Alpha, Montreal Center, hello. I believe there was another call at the same time, go ahead.
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1: Emirates 9989 Heavy, Montreal Center, hello.

0: Victoria, United 944 Heavy, flight level 350.
1: United 944 Heavy, Montreal Center, good evening.
2: Delphine, Trisha, Montreal, Alpha Romeo, flight level 340.
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1: Hi, sir. 4-3 Echo, Montreal Center. Hello.

KLM 250 Heavy, let's say, level 390. KLM 250 Heavy, Metro Center, hello.

Central, that is 3-1 kilo heavy. Any reports of turbulence at 360? We are now receiving moderate turbulence at 340.

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1: Turkish 31 Kilo, go ahead.
0: Can you report the turbulence at 360?
1: 37 and below, occasional light, and anything above that, we had like the moderate.
0: At 3-4, we have moderate turbulence, Turkish 31 Kilo, and we request climb 360.
1: Turkish 31 Kilo, climb flight level 360.
0: Climb flight level 360, Turkish 31 Kilo.
2: 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Good day, Turkish 7 Kilo, go 380.
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1: 6 down, 3 Foxtrot otherwise for 615, Central 360, Albany.
0: I 615, Michelle Center, hello.

go ahead. Just east of your position, just got a report of some like the moderate at 340, but I have no other reports. Do you have intermittent light, you say, now?

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1: West 581, myself, Sonoma.

0: The hold reports, the reports of light to moderate between 37 and 39, but that's behind you. Ahead of you, only continuous light of 33 and 35, no other complaints.
1: Yeah, okay, thank you very much. Yeah, we have got live very attention, you know, the telephone. 200.

0: that what's our fifth law for the Morian model?
1: Devon 250,
0: Devon 250, go ahead.
1: Devon 250, go
0: ahead. Reports of the...

0: 73 Bravo, flood level 360.
1: 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Arctic 103, contact Montreal Center 1194 today.
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0: Achtung, Houston, Charlie Papa.
1: Yes, go ahead.
0: Disregard it, he's got some alarm coming. So we had a message that we couldn't read it.
1: All right, sir.
0: Hotel Center, morning, QRX 258, maintaining flight level 450.
1: QRX 258, Montreal Center, hello.

0: Patrol Center, today Westjet 576, level 370.
1: Westjet 576, Montreal Center, good afternoon.
0: Just sort of picking up a continuous talk here at site level 370. Do you have any live reports?
1: No, the only reports we had along your route are continuous flight at 33 and 35, nothing above or below. So I can give you an update on that.
0: Okay, thank you very much.
1: Gotcha. KLM 250, are you still in turbulence?
2: Only light, KLM 250. It's a decent problem.
1: Roger, thank you.

0: Turkish 83 Juliet 3 over Yankee Victor Oscar. Roger, thank you. No need for position reports. You're identified.
1: Okay, for protection.
0: Roger.
2: Center,
0: West 576
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0: Calling with the request, go ahead.
2: WestJet 576 requesting flight level 350.
0: WestJet 576, descend to level 350.
2: Descend flight level 350, WestJet 576, thank you.
0: Roger, you're welcome. And how bad was your ride up there at 37?
2: Moderate, 370, WestJet 576.
0: Roger, thank you.

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1: Okay, it's not a live stop.
0: Gotcha. And Speedbird 7 Charlie Papa, how's your ride?
1: Speedbird 7 Charlie Papa, occasional lock.

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1: China Eastern 208, descend to level 290.
0: Descend level 2900, tonight, 208.

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1: Chinook 821, sure, climb set up 430.
0: 430, thank you, Chinook 821.
1: Gotcha.
0: Montreal, good afternoon, Vista Jet 904, maintain flight level 430 to Puma.
1: Vista Jet 904, Montreal Center, hello.
0: Montreal Center, hello, cargo jet 454, flight level 400, CPDLC.
1: Cargo jet 454, Montreal Center, hello.

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5: ISR 208, I request class 2, level 300.
2: Who was that? The Chinese Eastern 208?
5: Paper.
2: Chinese Eastern 208, call him, level 300.
5: Level 300, can I get to the OE?
2: Okay.

0: Alexa 581.
1: Yes, go ahead.
0: So I was just curious, we were in continuous light drop, and that seems to be starting to smooth out. Just curious, did it get smoother the further to the west of us?
1: Western 581, it's been all over the place today. Ahead of you, I've got reports here on my screen of 35 to 37 light to moderate turbulence, but those are old reports, so I don't know if you're going to get that. But that would be about 10 or 15 minutes ahead of you.
0: Okay, thanks for that. I'll get 581.

0: United 944.
1: United 944, go ahead.
0: Yeah, do you have any Ryder reports at 370? We just started picking up some, I'll call it light, an occasional moderate bump in the chop.
1: United 944, today's turbulence has been mostly behind you. Ahead of you, I've had no complaints of any flight level.
0: Okay, thanks for that info, United 944.
1: Roger, would you like to try 37?
0: We'll try 37.
1: United 944, climb for level 370.
0: Climb for level 370, United 944.
1: Pleasure.

0: Lufthansa to Charlie, return. Center, Chinook 821.
1: Chinook 821, oh, stand by one, I sent you the wrong frequency, I'll be right back with you.
0: Yeah, I don't think we're far enough north from Region Hamilton.
1: No, actually one of their frequencies is down today. So what I'm going to ask you to do is at 53 degrees north to call them on 132.07 and monitor this frequency until then.
0: Sure, 53 north, go to 32.07 and monitor you until then, 981.
1: That's correct. Thank you, sir.
0: Lufthansa Charlie, request.
1: Lufthansa to Charlie, go ahead, sir.
0: Lufthansa to Charlie, we have some lighter moderate shop at the moment. Do you have any ride reports to level 400 on our route?
1: No, unfortunately, no reports at all at flood level 400. We had light to moderate 35 to 37, but nothing above that. Do you want to try something else?
0: You said you have ride reports from 35 to 37. How are the ride reports there?
1: Yeah, 35 to 37 is the only moderate turbulence we've had. I like to moderate above that and below that. It's been occasional light. That's the first report I get of moderate at 400.
0: Copy. Step by.
1: Roger. Let me know.
0: Monterey Bay, Lufthansa 437 Heavy, maintaining 390, just occasionally light shop.
1: Lufthansa 437 Heavy, Montreal Center. Hello.

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0: Thank you.

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1: Shamrock 1 Tango Victor Heavy, Montreal Center, hello.
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1: Old 370. Nominal 87, Montreal Center, hello. Porter 392, proceed there to BMOG on course.
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0: order 392, say your Mach number.
1: We're currently 70. What would you like for order 392?
0: Nothing right now. I just wanted to know your Mach number.
1: Yeah, we're at 70.

0: Carol, it's Jazz 222.
1: Go ahead.
0: Ma'am, we are negative ACARS today. Could you tell us what approach we're using and what they're all about?

0: And Jazz 222 in Montreal, they're running 24 right and 24 left. Does that answer your question or you need more details?
1: No, that's perfect. Thank you very much for that.
0: Okay.

0: 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Afternoon, how do you find number 372?
1: Ocean 53980, Winchelson Arrow.
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0: 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If necessary for traffic, at what time are you able to fly 33900?
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0: Roger.

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0: Montreal, WestJet 590, right to Monterey, Southeast 70, out of Redbed.
1: WestJet 590, I don't have any recent reports. I think earlier this afternoon there was maybe a 10-15 minute area of light location monitored at 350 in your area. I can check with the company ahead. Bye-bye. WestJet 672, Montreal, how's the ride at 370?
0: Currently it's like chop. We had a couple of moderate bumps, but also like continuous like chop. I think it's getting better now.
1: WestJet 672, roger, thanks. And brake, WestJet 590, company is 180 miles ahead.
0: Alright, thanks for that. WestJet 590.
1: WestJet 590. WestJet 590, roger, and while I have you, traffic at your 11 o'clock, 20 miles. A southwestbound Airbus 330, flight level 3 at 0, possible wave turbo.
0: Take out for looking, WestJet 590.
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0: Montreal Center, Blizzard 502 Medevac, request descent and direct takeoff for the RNAV 34.
1: Blizzard 502 Medevac, roger, descent to flight level 2900, proceed direct takeoff.
0: Descent flight level 2900, direct takeoff, Blizzard 502 Medevac, thanks.

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0: 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After that, light chop slowly smoothing up.
1: 15 minutes left, WestJet 792.

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0: 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Contact Toronto Center 12122. Good night.
1: Okay, understood. 121 decimal 22, Cargojet 454. Good night.

0: to Shamrock 122 heavy, fly level 390.
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0: I'm 605 Maya.
1: Go ahead.
0: Yeah, I'm 605. Would you be able to fly level 380 for traffic?
1: We would be able, but we could also descend to level 340 if available. That would be our preference.
0: KLM 605, roger. In that case, descend to flight level 340.
1: Leaving 360 for 340, KLM 605.
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1: Westchester 793, Moana Center, roger, good evening.
0: How is the rec at?
1: Westchester 793, in about 15-20 minutes, I've had reports of light occasional moderate chop eastbound at flyable 370 for about 10 minutes. Apart from that, no reports.
0: Westchester 793, thanks.

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1: Lufthansa 432,
0: anytime. Lufthansa 432, roger. I'll call you back in about 10-15 minutes. If you want to find support, let me know.
1: Lufthansa 432, we maintain level 360 as long as possible.
0: Roger.
1: And Lufthansa 432, do you have any turbulence report?
0: Lufthansa 432, north of your route, I have some reports of light obstacle moderate shock at 370. But I think you'll be south of that area. Could be some light chop, both at 360 and 380.
1: Okay, Lufthansa 432, that is copy 6.

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0: 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At what time are you able? Flight level 360.
1: Yeah, we are able. Able. Flight level 360.
0: Air China Freight 1050, roger. Then you're clear now to climb to flight level 360.
1: Good time, flight level 360, Air China Freight 1050.
0: Roger.

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1: Delta 160, Mont Royal, roger.
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1: Lufthansa 432, leaving 360 on off, landing level 380.

0: 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Delta 160, go ahead.
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0: Thank you, Delta 160.

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2: Montreal, Delta 152, Heavy 37, now continuous lights up.
0: Delta 152, Roger.

0: 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Sorry, AV main 25, level 350.
1: KLM 4, AV Marshall Sanne, goeiedag meneer.
0: Goeiedag.
2: Sandra Gadela, Sandra 43, heavy flight level 38.
1: That's level 43, Roger.

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1: Delta 160, right?
0: Delta 160, climb flight level 370.
1: Climb flight level 370, Delta 160.

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1: Fighting 103, when you're ready, descend flight level 290.
0: I'm ready to descend flight level 290, ready for 103.
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1: Go ahead.
0: Lufthansa 432, we encounter some light to moderate turbulence, so request descent level 340 if possible.
1: Lufthansa 432, enable your eco center due to traffic.
0: So only 380 is available for now?
1: For now, yes.
0: Okay, Lufthansa 432, that is copied.
2: Montreal, request 781, flight level 340.
1: Request 781, 100.

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0: Lufthansa 432, how's your right now?
1: Lufthansa 432 at the moment, but it's only some light drops.
0: Lufthansa 432, roger. So what are your intentions?
1: Lufthansa 432, if you do have a lower level, that would be nice. Otherwise, you have to maintain level 380.
0: Lufthansa 432, roger. Distance level 340.
1: Lufthansa 432, leaving 380, descending level 340. Thanks.

0: Ocean 539, I'll say your mark number.
1: Mark point 81, Ocean 539.
0: Thank you. Delta 160, sir, your mark number.
1: 0.85 for Delta 160.
0: Delta 160, roger, climb flight level 390.
1: Climb flight level 390, Delta 160.

0: Good evening, Virgin 47 Golf Hotel, level Sanford Heavy, level 400 to Roger.
1: Virgin 47 Golf Hotel Heavy, Monte Cristiano, good evening.

0: Yeah, good day, Lot 45, flight level 340.
1: Lot 45, Roger.
2: Montreal, Delta 152, Heavy 370.
1: Delta 152, Roger.
0: Montreal, Lot 45, good day, flight level 340 to Yankee Mike Tech.
1: Lot 45, Roger, I got that. How do you read?
0: I read you 5 now.
1: Roger, you clear.
2: Montreal, Summer, good day, Sherlock 122 Heavy, flight level 390.
1: Sherlock 122, Roger.

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1: That 1026 heavy, much of coming on the bridge, short squawk 6501.
0: Squawk code 6501, thank you.

0: Montréal Center, bonjour. 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
1: Challenge 1542 Heavy, Montréal Center, bonsoir.

0: Lieutenant. Good afternoon, evening. It's Virgin 47 Golf Hotel. Heavy, flight level 400 to Roswell.
1: Virgin 47 Golf Hotel.
2: Inuit 701 Montréal, que vous me recevez?
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0: Center, Supreme 781, heavy, bonjour. Level 340 inbound, 90.
1: So, close 781, Roger.

0: Montreal. Good evening, United 2073, flight level 360, occasional light chop.
1: United 2073, Montreal Sunrise. Good evening. What is the maximum flight of Arctic Connect this evening?
0: United 2073, currently maximum 370.
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1: Understood.

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1: Alright,
0: something about 813. Was it 813? Are you able to level 380?
1: Alright, was that for what? 813?
0: That's correct.
1: 380, that's a negative. That's another hour and a half.
0: Okay.
1: Montreal, love 45.
0: Love 45, go ahead.
1: Due to Sotterlet, we request the 75 level 300.
0: Left 45, descend level 300.
1: Descent 5 level 300, left 45.
0: Left 45, Roger. What kind of turbulence?
1: Medium white, left 45.

0: 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Could you please do a relay for me, try to get on guard a EVA 032 and have him come up on this one.
1: All right, so we'll reach out on guard for EVA 032.

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0: United 2073 for separation descent flight level 350.
1: Descent flight level 350 for United 2073.

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1: Eli 032, Heavy Montreal, good evening. You might want to disconnect your CPDSC from Edmonton and log on again with Montreal. Charlie Zulu, Uniform Lima.
0: Okay, we'll try to contact Charlie Zulu, Uniform Lima. 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
0: 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Charlie, Zulu, Uniform, Lima.
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0: Kiva 032 Montreal. Kiva 032, traffic 12 o'clock 10 miles northwestbound 737, travel 3600.
1: Kiva
0: 032. OSJet 813, traffic 1 o'clock 9 miles southeastbound 777, travel 3700, has been sighted, you are number 1.
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0: 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Lot 1026, maintaining flight level 400.
1: Lot 1026, Hunter.
0: 1-0 was UPS 224 heavy, flight level 24.
1: UPS 224, Hunter.

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1: Lot 2 calling.
0: Affirm Lot 2 heavy.
1: Lot 2, I don't have any reports on your track, so just let me know your intention.
0: Roger, send off.
2: Montreal, United 182 Heavy, flight level 370.
1: United 182 Heavy, Montreal, good evening.
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3: Would like to know, do you have any ride reports for flight level 390 in the area we're in at the moment?
1: KLM 48, negative. And you will talk to Gander in less than 10 minutes. There has no complaint, no report on your, in your area.
3: KM, sir, thank you. KM, for it, requesting climb flight level 390.
1: KM, for it, climb flight level 390.
3: Climbing now flight level 390, KM, for it, heavy.